0: as the class of 2026 prepares to graduate today. She says her transition into the community in grade 5 was nerve-wracking at first, but quickly turned into a positive experience.
1: Well, at first, of course, I was nervous. Like, I didn't know anyone here. I don't know, I was scared to enter the school, but I came in and everyone was super kind and nice and welcoming, and they just kind of took me in right away, and all the teachers made sure I was welcome as well.
0: McAllister says that sense of community helped shape her high school experience, from a love of science to being part of the curling team. There is a lot happening in our community, and you won't miss a thing when you subscribe to the daily newsletter at Pembina Valley Online.
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0: Partly cloudy skies tonight with a small chance of showers, the risk of a thunderstorm, and a low of 16. Saturday, cloudy, 60% chance of showers, the risk of a thunderstorm. Wind gusting out of the southeast in the morning and a high of 23. Showers continuing Saturday night and a low of 18. Sunday, showers with a high of 23. Cloudy skies Monday, chance of showers and a high of 32. Tuesday, cloudy, chance of showers, a high of 22 degrees. Manitoba skies change quickly. Track conditions with the radar map on the CDK Electric weather page on the Pembina Valley Online app.
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1: Good evening, this is Gavin Anderson. I'm here live from the Back 40 Music Festival at the Suncatch Stage here in Morden, Manitoba. Today I'm joined with a guest. It's my good friend, Aiden Friesen. How you doing today, buddy?
2: I'm doing awesome.
1: Awesome, bro. What brought you out to Back 40 tonight, man?
2: I love live music. It's a pleasure to listen to it. It's downtown Morden.

0: It's not that bad though. And you get a double patty and you get it a combo because the fries are incredible.
1: Yep.
0: It is some of the best food you'll ever have. Industrial Eats is here as well. They also make great food. You really can't go wrong, but that's my personal favorite.
1: Jalapeno smash, double patty, superior smash. Thank you, Aiden Friesen. Thank you, everybody. Back 40 Music Festival. Come on out. Check it out. It's a great time.
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3: Partly cloudy skies tonight with a small chance of showers, the risk of a thunderstorm, and a low of 16. Saturday, cloudy, 60% chance of showers, the risk of a thunderstorm, wind gusting out of the southeast in the morning, and a high of 23. Showers continuing Saturday night and a low of 18. Sunday showers with a high of 23. Cloudy skies Monday, chance of showers and a high of 32. Tuesday cloudy, chance of showers, a high of 22 degrees. Manitoba skies change quickly. Track conditions with the radar map on the CDK Electric weather page on the Pembina Valley online app.
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1: More great music and shining a light on what's happening in the Pembina Valley. 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And Country 88 says, thank you. 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
3: Partly cloudy skies tonight with a small chance of showers, the risk of a thunderstorm, and a low of 16. Saturday, cloudy, 60% chance of showers, the risk of a thunderstorm. Wind gusting out of the southeast in the morning and a high of 23. Showers continuing Saturday night and a low of 18. Sunday showers with a high of 23. Cloudy skies Monday, chance of showers and a high of 32. Tuesday cloudy, chance of showers, a high of 22 degrees. Manitoba skies change quickly. Track conditions with the radar map on the CDK Electric weather page on the Pembina Valley online app.
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1: Good evening, this is Gavin Anderson. I'm here live from the Back 40 Music Festival at the Suncatch Stage here in Morden, Manitoba. Today I'm joined with a guest. It's my good friend, Aiden Friesen. How you doing today, buddy?
2: I'm doing awesome.
1: Awesome, bro. What brought you out to Back 40 tonight, man?
2: I love live music. It's a pleasure to listen to it. It's downtown Morden. Gate admission is free this year, which is great. And there's some great food.
1: Is this your first year coming out to the Back 40? I know it happens every year. Have you frequented it before?
2: This is my first experience here, and it certainly did not disappoint.
1: Dude, they're some really good performers. We just saw the Haleys up there. What did you think of their set?
2: They were incredible. Just the opening set even, and blew me away.
1: And then, I guess, there's a couple food trucks here. Did you try any of the food? And I know you've tried some of the food. I know you're a big Superior Smash guy, and they're here today. What's your favorite burger from Superior Smash? Let the people know what they should be ordering.
2: Okay, well, this is a little bit of inside ball here, but the Superior Smash has the jalapeno smash burger. It's got a little bit of spice to it. It's not that bad, though. And you get a double patty, and you get it a combo, because the fries are incredible.
3: Yep.
2: It is some of the best food you'll ever have. Industrial Eats is here as well. They also make great food. You really can't go wrong, but that's my personal favorite.
1: Jalapeno Smash, Double Patty, Superior Smash. Thank you, Aiden Friesen. Thank you, everybody. Back 40 Music Festival. Come on out. Check it out. It's a great time. Country 88.

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3: 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Hearth and Hound owner Guy Britton is calling for a review of Morden's snow clearing practices after collecting about 150 signatures on a petition. He said accessibility concerns first caught his attention when a customer told him winter conditions sometimes prevented her from reaching his store. Britton said the issue affects both businesses and residents, particularly those with mobility challenges who struggle to navigate sidewalks.
4: I mean, I'm not just a business owner. I'm a resident, right? So I walk up and down the streets quite often. And there's certain areas that are challenging. And you'll see people walking on the road to avoid the sidewalks because they just cannot maneuver on it. So it goes beyond businesses. I think that's something people who certainly walk down there recognize.
3: Morden Mayor Nancy Penner says council is taking the matter seriously. Read the full story at Pembina Valley Online. Refugees shared powerful personal stories during World Refugee Day celebration in Winkler last Saturday. One of those stories came from Nesha Hales, who spoke about the 9 years she spent separated from her sons while building a new life in Canada.
5: As a mother, there is no greater pain than being separated from your children, but there is also no greater strength than a mother's determination to create a better future for them. That determination carried me through every challenge. It carried me through the refugee process, through the waiting, through the uncertainty, and through the years of longing. Then came one of the most unforgettable moments of my life. The moment my sons arrived in Canada.
3: The event was hosted by Regional Connections and featured stories from refugees now living in the Pembina Valley. And Wheels Car Club's annual car show in the park runs Sunday at Kings Park in Carmen. Club President Ron Dick described the community that shows up for the event.
6: Well, in all the years that I've been involved with the car club or cars, it's just meeting all these new people and seeing their projects and their cars or trucks that they drive, a building of friendships from communities that you normally don't get to, right?
3: Pre-registration is at 11 a.m. Showtime is 1 to 4. 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
3: Partly cloudy skies tonight with a small chance of showers, the risk of a thunderstorm, and a low of 16. Saturday, cloudy, 60% chance of showers, the risk of a thunderstorm, wind gusting out of the southeast in the morning, and a high of 23. Showers continuing Saturday night and a low of 18. Sunday, showers with a high of 23. Cloudy skies Monday, chance of showers and a high of 32. Tuesday, cloudy, chance of showers, a high of 22 degrees. Manitoba skies change quickly. Track conditions with the radar map on the CDK Electric weather page on the Pembina Valley Online app.
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0: Showers continuing Saturday night and a low of 18. Sunday showers with a high of 23. Cloudy skies Monday, chance of showers and a high of 32. Tuesday, cloudy, chance of showers, a high of 22 degrees. Manitoba skies change quickly. Track conditions with the radar map on the CDK Electric weather page on the Pembina Valley online app.
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3: Partly cloudy skies tonight with a small chance of showers, the risk of a thunderstorm, and a low of 16. Saturday, cloudy, 60% chance of showers, the risk of a thunderstorm, wind gusting out of the southeast in the morning, and a high of 23. Showers continuing Saturday night and a low of 18. Sunday showers with a high of 23. Cloudy skies Monday, chance of showers and a high of 32. Tuesday cloudy, chance of showers, a high of 22 degrees. Manitoba skies change quickly. Track conditions with the radar map on the CDK Electric weather page on the Pembina Valley online app.
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2: I'm Candace Dirksen with your local news, streaming now through the Pembina Valley Online app. More than a dozen speeding tickets were issued by the Morton Police Service between June 8th and the 23rd. Two drivers also received serious offense notices after being caught traveling 130 kilometers per hour in a 70 zone and 162 kilometers per hour in a 100 zone. The notices carried fines of $862 and $835, in addition to other speeding tickets. Police Chief Sean Awney shares more.
3: The 100 kilometer hour zone was just on the east limits of Morton, and what happens is we'll have officers conducting speed and they'll be catching vehicles coming into the city. I can say for that one, that was a 52-year-old male resident of Morton for that ticket. And for the 130 kilometer hour in the 70 kilometer zone was on Wilcox Road at the south end of the city. And that was a 21-year-old female from the arm of Stanley.
2: Awney says the penalties include a review by Manitoba Public Insurance and serve as an expensive reminder to slow down. Garden Valley Collegiate's valedictorian is encouraging students to make the most of their time in school by stepping up and getting involved in their communities. Harrison Hart says his own experience changed when he committed to student leadership and school events.
4: The most important thing you can do in high school, or really any stage of your life, is to just get involved. And it doesn't necessarily matter how you get involved, just get involved in something. Whether it's taking on that like leadership role in your friend group and planning get-togethers and hangouts, or if it's for an organization.
2: He says that involvement helped him find his role within the school.
4: It's who I wanted to be, but I needed that kick, that like push to like fully commit to it and accept this is my responsibility, this is who I need to strive to be.
2: Hart will deliver his valedictory address at GVC grad ceremonies today. And Wheels Car Club's annual car show in the park runs Sunday at Kings Park in Carmen. Club President Ron Dick described what you might see at the show.
5: We always have a variety, everything from newer stuff. Mostly what is brought or people come with are classic or older cars. From anywhere from, well, we've got a gentleman in Carmen that has like old from 1911 and 1917. That
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2: Partly cloudy skies tonight with a small chance of showers, the risk of a thunderstorm, and a low of 16. Saturday, cloudy, 60% chance of showers, the risk of a thunderstorm, wind gusting out of the southeast in the morning, and a high of 23. Showers continuing Saturday night and a low of 18. Sunday, showers with a high of 23. Cloudy skies Monday, chance of showers and a high of 32. Tuesday, cloudy, chance of showers, a high of 22 degrees. Manitoba skies change quickly. Track conditions with the radar map on the CDK Electric weather page on the Pembina Valley Online app.
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0: 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And Country 88 says thank you. 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
3: Partly cloudy skies tonight with a small chance of showers, the risk of a thunderstorm, and a low of 16. Saturday, cloudy, 60% chance of showers, the risk of a thunderstorm. Wind gusting out of the southeast in the morning and a high of 23. Showers continuing Saturday night and a low of 18. Sunday showers with a high of 23. Cloudy skies Monday, chance of showers and a high of 32. Tuesday cloudy, chance of showers, a high of 22 degrees. Manitoba skies change quickly. Track conditions with the radar map on the CDK Electric weather page on the Pembina Valley Online app.
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2: Partly cloudy skies tonight with a small chance of showers, the risk of a thunderstorm, and a low of 16. Saturday, cloudy, 60% chance of showers, the risk of a thunderstorm. Wind gusting out of the southeast in the morning and a high of 23. Showers continuing Saturday night and a low of 18. Sunday, showers with a high of 23. Cloudy skies Monday, chance of showers and a high of 32. Tuesday, cloudy, chance of showers, a high of 22 degrees. Manitoba skies change quickly. Track conditions with the radar map on the CDK Electric weather page on the Pembina Valley online app.
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2: Partly cloudy skies tonight with a small chance of showers, the risk of a thunderstorm, and a low of 16. Saturday, cloudy, 60% chance of showers, the risk of a thunderstorm, wind gusting out of the southeast in the morning, and a high of 23. Showers continuing Saturday night and a low of 18. Sunday showers with a high of 23. Cloudy skies Monday, chance of showers and a high of 32. Tuesday cloudy, chance of showers, a high of 22 degrees. Manitoba skies change quickly. Track conditions with the radar map on the CDK Electric weather page on the Pembina Valley online app.
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1: Partly cloudy skies tonight with a small chance of showers, the risk of a thunderstorm, and a low of 16. Saturday, cloudy, 60% chance of showers, the risk of a thunderstorm, wind gusting out of the southeast in the morning, and a high of 23. Showers continuing Saturday night and a low of 18. Sunday showers with a high of 23. Cloudy skies Monday, chance of showers and a high of 32. Tuesday cloudy, chance of showers, a high of 22 degrees. Manitoba skies change quickly. Track conditions with the radar map on the CDK Electric weather page on the Pembina Valley Online app.
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4: Partly cloudy skies tonight with a small chance of showers, the risk of a thunderstorm, and a low of 16. Saturday, cloudy, 60% chance of showers, the risk of a thunderstorm. Wind gusting out of the southeast in the morning and a high of 23. Showers continuing Saturday night and a low of 18. Sunday, showers with a high of 23. Cloudy skies Monday, chance of showers and a high of 32. Tuesday, cloudy, chance of showers, a high of 22 degrees. Manitoba skies change quickly. Track conditions with the radar map on the CDK Electric weather page on the Pembina Valley online app.
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4: Partly cloudy skies tonight with a small chance of showers, the risk of a thunderstorm, and a low of 16. Saturday, cloudy, 60% chance of showers, the risk of a thunderstorm, wind gusting out of the southeast in the morning, and a high of 23. Showers continuing Saturday night and a low of 18. Sunday showers with a high of 23. Cloudy skies Monday, chance of showers and a high of 32. Tuesday cloudy, chance of showers, a high of 22 degrees. Manitoba skies change quickly. Track conditions with the radar map on the CDK Electric weather page on the Pembina Valley Online app.
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1: Partly cloudy skies tonight with a small chance of showers, the risk of a thunderstorm, and a low of 16. Saturday, cloudy, 60% chance of showers, the risk of a thunderstorm. Wind gusting out of the southeast in the morning and a high of 23. Showers continuing Saturday night and a low of 18. Sunday showers with a high of 23. Cloudy skies Monday, chance of showers and a high of 32. Tuesday, cloudy, chance of showers, a high of 22 degrees. Manitoba skies change quickly. Track conditions with the radar map on the CDK Electric weather page on the Pembina Valley Online app.
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2: Partly cloudy skies tonight with a small chance of showers, the risk of a thunderstorm, and a low of 16. Saturday, cloudy, 60% chance of showers, the risk of a thunderstorm. Wind gusting out of the southeast in the morning and a high of 23. Showers continuing Saturday night and a low of 18. Sunday, showers with a high of 23. Cloudy skies Monday, chance of showers and a high of 32. Tuesday, cloudy, chance of showers, a high of 22 degrees. Manitoba skies change quickly. Track conditions with the radar map on the CDK Electric weather page on the Pembina Valley online app.
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1: Partly cloudy skies tonight with a small chance of showers, the risk of a thunderstorm, and a low of 16. Saturday, cloudy, 60% chance of showers, the risk of a thunderstorm. Wind gusting out of the southeast in the morning and a high of 23. Showers continuing Saturday night and a low of 18. Sunday, showers with a high of 23. Cloudy skies Monday, chance of showers and a high of 32. Tuesday, cloudy, chance of showers, a high of 22 degrees. Manitoba skies change quickly. Track conditions with the radar map on the CDK Electric weather page on the Pembina Valley online app.
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2: Partly cloudy skies tonight with a small chance of showers, the risk of a thunderstorm, and a low of 16. Saturday, cloudy, 60% chance of showers, the risk of a thunderstorm, wind gusting out of the southeast in the morning, and a high of 23. Showers continuing Saturday night and a low of 18. Sunday, showers with a high of 23. Cloudy skies Monday, chance of showers and a high of 32. Tuesday, cloudy, chance of showers, a high of 22 degrees. Manitoba skies change quickly. Track conditions with the radar map on the CDK Electric weather page on the Pembina Valley Online app.
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1: Partly cloudy skies tonight with a small chance of showers, the risk of a thunderstorm, and a low of 16. Saturday, cloudy, 60% chance of showers, the risk of a thunderstorm, wind gusting out of the southeast in the morning, and a high of 23. Showers continuing Saturday night and a low of 18. Sunday showers with a high of 23. Cloudy skies Monday, chance of showers and a high of 32. Tuesday cloudy, chance of showers, a high of 22 degrees. Manitoba skies change quickly. Track conditions with the radar map on the CDK Electric weather page on the Pembina Valley Online app.
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2: Partly cloudy skies tonight with a small chance of showers, the risk of a thunderstorm, and a low of 16. Saturday, cloudy, 60% chance of showers, the risk of a thunderstorm, wind gusting out of the southeast in the morning, and a high of 23. Showers continuing Saturday night and a low of 18. Sunday, showers with a high of 23. Cloudy skies Monday, chance of showers and a high of 32. Tuesday, cloudy, chance of showers, a high of 22 degrees. Manitoba skies change quickly. Track conditions with the radar map on the CDK Electric weather page on the Pembina Valley Online app.
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2: Partly cloudy skies tonight with a small chance of showers, the risk of a thunderstorm, and a low of 16. Saturday, cloudy, 60% chance of showers, the risk of a thunderstorm, wind gusting out of the southeast in the morning, and a high of 23. Showers continuing Saturday night and a low of 18. Sunday, showers with a high of 23. Cloudy skies Monday, chance of showers and a high of 32. Tuesday, cloudy, chance of showers, a high of 22 degrees. Manitoba skies change quickly. Track conditions with the radar map on the CDK Electric weather page on the Pembina Valley online app.
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3: Partly cloudy skies tonight with a small chance of showers, the risk of a thunderstorm, and a low of 16. Saturday, cloudy, 60% chance of showers, the risk of a thunderstorm, wind gusting out of the southeast in the morning, and a high of 23. Showers continuing Saturday night and a low of 18. Sunday, showers with a high of 23. Cloudy skies Monday, chance of showers and a high of 32. Tuesday, cloudy, chance of showers, a high of 22 degrees. Manitoba skies change quickly. Track conditions with the radar map on the CDK Electric weather page on the Pembina Valley Online app.
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3: Partly cloudy skies tonight with a small chance of showers, the risk of a thunderstorm, and a low of 16. Saturday, cloudy, 60% chance of showers, the risk of a thunderstorm, wind gusting out of the southeast in the morning, and a high of 23. Showers continuing Saturday night and a low of 18. Sunday, showers with a high of 23. Cloudy skies Monday, chance of showers and a high of 32. Tuesday, cloudy, chance of showers, a high of 22 degrees. Manitoba skies change quickly. Track conditions with the radar map on the CDK Electric weather page on the Pembina Valley Online app.
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1: Partly cloudy skies tonight with a small chance of showers, the risk of a thunderstorm, and a low of 16. Saturday, cloudy, 60% chance of showers, the risk of a thunderstorm, wind gusting out of the southeast in the morning, and a high of 23. Showers continuing Saturday night and a low of 18. Sunday, showers with a high of 23. Cloudy skies Monday, chance of showers and a high of 32. Tuesday, cloudy, chance of showers, a high of 22 degrees. Manitoba skies change quickly. Track conditions with the radar map on the CDK Electric weather page.

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1: Partly cloudy skies tonight with a small chance of showers, the risk of a thunderstorm, and a low of 16. Saturday, cloudy, 60% chance of showers, the risk of a thunderstorm, wind gusting out of the southeast in the morning, and a high of 23. Showers continuing Saturday night and a low of 18. Sunday, showers with a high of 23. Cloudy skies Monday, chance of showers and a high of 32. Tuesday, cloudy, chance of showers, a high of 22 degrees. Manitoba skies change quickly. Track conditions with the radar map on the CDK Electric weather page on the Pembina Valley Online app.
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3: Partly cloudy skies tonight with a small chance of showers, the risk of a thunderstorm, and a low of 16. Saturday, cloudy, 60% chance of showers, the risk of a thunderstorm, wind gusting out of the southeast in the morning, and a high of 23. Showers continuing Saturday night and a low of 18. Sunday, showers with a high of 23. Cloudy skies Monday, chance of showers and a high of 32. Tuesday, cloudy, chance of showers, a high of 22 degrees. Manitoba skies change quickly. Track conditions with the radar map on the CDK Electric weather page on the Pembina Valley online app.
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3: Partly cloudy skies tonight with a small chance of showers, the risk of a thunderstorm, and a low of 16. Saturday, cloudy, 60% chance of showers, the risk of a thunderstorm, wind gusting out of the southeast in the morning, and a high of 23. Showers continuing Saturday night and a low of 18. Sunday, showers with a high of 23. Cloudy skies Monday, chance of showers and a high of 32. Tuesday, cloudy, chance of showers, a high of 22 degrees. Manitoba skies change quickly. Track conditions with the radar map on the CDK Electric weather page on the Pembina Valley online app.
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3: Partly cloudy skies tonight with a small chance of showers, the risk of a thunderstorm, and a low of 16. Saturday, cloudy, 60% chance of showers, the risk of a thunderstorm, wind gusting out of the southeast in the morning, and a high of 23. Showers continuing Saturday night and a low of 18. Sunday, showers with a high of 23. Cloudy skies Monday, chance of showers and a high of 32. Tuesday, cloudy, chance of showers, a high of 22 degrees. Manitoba sky.

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1: I'm Parker Schmidt with your local news, streaming now through the Pembina Valley Online app. United Way Pembina Valley has announced its 2026 Youth Scholarship recipients. The organization awards three $1,000 scholarships each year to graduating students from Garden Valley Collegiate, Morden Collegiate Institute, and Northlands Parkway Collegiate, who demonstrate leadership and commitment to serving their communities.
2: We want students who are going to be pursuing post-secondary education in the fall. To do that, you're going to need good grades to get into your post-secondary education. So that's number one, focus on your studies. But then number two, think about how you can give back to your community, and there's no cookie-cutter formula.
1: This year's recipients are Nolan Lepp, Victoria Adeniyi, and Rudra Patel. More than a dozen speeding tickets were issued by the Morden Police Service between June 8th and June 23rd. Two drivers also received serious offense notices after being caught traveling 130 kilometers an hour in a 70 kilometer an hour zone and 162 kilometers an hour in a 100 kilometer an hour zone. The notices carried fines of $862 and $835 in addition to other speeding tickets. Morden Police Chief Sean Onee shares more.
3: The 100 kilometer hour zone was just on the east limits of Morden, and what happens is we'll have officers conducting speed and they'll be catching vehicles coming into the city. I can say for that one, that was a 52-year-old male resident of Morden for that ticket. And for the 130 kilometer hour in the 70 kilometer zone was on Wilcox Road at the south end of the city. And that was a 21-year-old female from the arm of Stanley.
1: Chief Onee said the penalties include a review by Manitoba Public Insurance and serve as an expensive reminder to slow down. Wheels Car Club's annual car show in the park runs Sunday, June 28th at Kings Park in Carmen. Club President Ron Dick described the community that shows up for the event.
4: Well, in all the years that I've been involved with the car club or cars, it's just meeting all these new people and seeing their projects and their cars or trucks that they drive, a building of friendships from communities that you normally don't get to, right?
1: Pre-registration is 11 a.m. Showtime is 1 to 4 p.m. Admission and entry are free. 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
6: A picture-perfect day here at Steinbach Fly-In Golf Club. 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Patrick Perrin, 5 under par 66 today, the low round of the day. 9 birdies on the scorecard. When I say that, what stands out for you?
7: Honestly, it's almost just funny because they, you know, I either hit it really close, hit a good shot, or I rolled something long in. But 9 birdies is, I mean, that's half the holes. It's pretty wild, for sure.
5: The event continues today at the Steinbach Fly-In Golf Course. In the Border Baseball League, it was Clearwater defeating Winkler 6-1. In American Association of Professional Baseball League action, Winnipeg upended Fargo-Moorhead 7-4. And in Major League Baseball, the Toronto Blue Jays lost another frustrating one-run game to Texas 5-4. I'm Dave Anthony.
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8: Cloudy today with some scattered showers and windy, a high of 23 and the Humidex 28. Scattered showers and thunderstorms tonight, a gusting wind, and a low of 17. Tomorrow, 5 to 10 millimeters of rain with a risk of a thunderstorm and windy, high of 23 and the Humidex 30. Rain expected on Monday with a high of 23, and then it'll be sunny on Tuesday, a high of 25. Current weather conditions can be found anytime on the CDK Electric weather page on your Pembina Valley online app. I'm Judy Peters.
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9: Cloudy today with some scattered showers and windy, a high of 23 and the Humidex 28. Scattered showers and thunderstorms tonight, a gusting wind and a low of 17. Tomorrow, 5 to 10 millimeters of rain with a risk of a thunderstorm and windy, high of 23 and the Humidex 30. Current weather conditions can be found anytime on the CDK Electric weather page on your Pembina Valley online app. I'm Judy Peters.
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0: 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Farmers are the backbone of our community. 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
0: Now, your Pembina Valley Online weather.
12: Cloudy today with some scattered showers and windy, a high of 23 and the Humidex 28. Scattered showers and thunderstorms tonight, a gusting wind and a low of 17. Tomorrow, 5 to 10 millimeters of rain with a risk of a thunderstorm and windy, high of 23 and the Humidex 30. Current weather conditions can be found anytime on the CDK Electric weather page on your Pembina Valley online app. I'm Judy Peters.
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2: 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Wheels Car Club's annual car show in the park runs Sunday, June 28th at Kings Park in Carmen. Club President Ron Dick described the part of the club.
3: In the year 2000, three of my friends and myself were sitting in Chicken Chef in Carmen. We had talked about a car club for a number of years, and so we said the only way we're ever going to get a car club started is if we put $30 on the table, that's the membership, get something started. So that's what we did.
2: To learn more, read the full feature on Pembina Valley Online or the Pembina Valley Online app. Culture Fest takes place Canada Day, July 1st, on the Parkland Triple Stage in Winkler, running from 12 to 4:30 p.m. Regional Connection Settlement Lead Yelena Roshina described some of the planned activities.
4: So we have a lot of activities for the public. First, we will have 10 country display tents representing different cultures like Nigeria, India, Bangladesh, Sudan, and many, many others, where visitors can meet local newcomers, explore traditional items, and learn about customs from around the world.
2: All of the details in the full feature on Pembina Valley Online or the Pembina Valley Online app. Boundary Trails Health Center received a $50,000 estate gift to support its Pediatric Advanced Life Support program. Carla Thiessen, clinical educator at Boundary Trails Health Center, said the funding will cover the next 2 years of training for nurses and help build pediatric care capacity in the region.
5: When a child in this community is ill or injured, they are not typically presenting to Children's Hospital Emergency. 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
6: The Steinbach Fly-In Golf Club held day one for a prestigious Golf Manitoba event, as Brian Munns of Golf Manitoba explains as he sat down with the round one leader.
7: A picture-perfect day here at Steinbach Fly-In Golf Club. 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Patrick Perrin, 5 under par 66 today, the low round of the day. 9 birdies on the scorecard. When I say that, what stands out for you?
8: Honestly, it's almost just funny because they, you know, I either hit it really close, hit a good shot, or I rolled something long in. But 9 birdies is, I mean, that's half the holes. It's pretty wild, for sure.
6: The event continues today at the Steinbach Fly-In Golf Course. In the Border Baseball League, it was Clearwater defeating Winkler 6-1. In American Association of Professional Baseball League action, Winnipeg upended Fargo-Moorhead 7-4. And in Major League Baseball, the Toronto Blue Jays lost another frustrating one-run game to Texas 5-4. I'm Dave Anthony.
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9: Cloudy today with some scattered showers and windy, a high of 23 and the humidex 28. Scattered showers and thunderstorms tonight, a gusting wind and a low of 17. Tomorrow, 5 to 10 millimeters of rain with a risk of a thunderstorm and windy, high of 23 and the humidex 30. Rain expected on Monday with a high of 23, and then it'll be sunny on Tuesday, a high of 25. Current weather conditions can be found anytime on the CDK Electric weather page on your Pembina Valley online app. I'm Judy Peters.
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0: Now, your Pembina Valley Online weather.
11: Cloudy today with some scattered showers and windy, a high of 23 and the humidex 28. Scattered showers and thunderstorms tonight, a gusting wind and a low of 17. Tomorrow, 5 to 10 millimeters of rain with a risk of a thunderstorm and windy, high of 23 and the humidex 30. Current weather conditions can be found anytime on the CDK Electric weather page on your Pembina Valley online app. I'm Judy Peters.
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0: Now, your Pembina Valley Online weather.
9: Cloudy today with some scattered showers and windy, a high of 23 and the Humidex 28. Scattered showers and thunderstorms tonight, a gusting wind and a low of 17. Tomorrow, 5 to 10 millimeters of rain with a risk of a thunderstorm and windy, high of 23 and the Humidex 30. Current weather conditions can be found anytime on the CDK Electric weather page on your Pembina Valley Online app. I'm Judy Peters.
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1: Get the news you need when you need it by downloading the Pembina Valley Online app. I'm Parker Schmidt. Here's what's making local news this hour. A driver clocked at 162 kilometers an hour in a 100 kilometer an hour zone, and another traveling 130 in a 70 zone, were among those stopped by Morden Police this month. Both motorists received serious offense notices, along with fines and additional speeding tickets. Morden Police Chief Sean Onee said the consequences extend beyond financial penalties and include a review of the driver's record by Manitoba Public Insurance.
2: In just this reporting period, we had two instances where they were over the 50 kilometer an hour. One was 62 kilometers over and one was 60 kilometers over, which obviously are hefty fines and penalties for speeding. But these ones also come along with a serious offense notice, which essentially suspends the person's license. They immediately have to have a review by MPI. So that's what's along with those serious offense notices.
1: The incidents were two of more than a dozen speeding enforcement actions taken between June 8th and June 23rd. Morden's outdoor rink is getting a summer refresh. Corey Hyde with the Morden Fire Department says the work started over the past month with the goal to have rink ready again for hockey season by mid-September.
3: So over the last month, we started taking the boards down, the chain link down. If you go by, you'll see it's kind of bare. And now we're going to assess the wood and kind of decide if we're going to keep some or just do it all right away. We're getting pricing right now. So then we'll probably have another work day in the middle of August, probably finish it up in mid-September, ready for hockey season again.
1: He notes community support through fundraisers have helped move this effort forward. Wheels Car Club annual car show in the park runs Sunday, June 28th at Kings Park in Carmen. Club President Ron Dick described what you may see at the show.
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7: 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Patrick Perrin, 5 under par 66 today, the low round of the day. 9 birdies on the scorecard. When I say that, what stands out for you?
8: Honestly, it's almost just funny because they, you know, I either hit it really close, hit a good shot, or I rolled something long in. But 9 birdies is, I mean, that's half the holes. It's pretty wild, for sure.
6: The event continues today at the Steinbach Fly-In Golf Course. In the Border Baseball League, it was Clearwater defeating Winkler 6-1. In American Association of Professional Baseball League action, Winnipeg upended Fargo-Moorhead 7-4. And in Major League Baseball, the Toronto Blue Jays lost another frustrating one-run game to Texas 5-4. I'm Dave Anthony.
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9: Cloudy today with some scattered showers and windy, a high of 23 and the Humidex 28. Scattered showers and thunderstorms tonight, a gusting wind, and a low of 17. Tomorrow, 5 to 10 millimeters of rain with a risk of a thunderstorm and windy, high of 23 and the Humidex 30. Rain expected on Monday with a high of 23, and then it'll be sunny on Tuesday, a high of 25. Current weather conditions can be found anytime on the CDK Electric weather page on your Pembina Valley online app. I'm Judy Peters.
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Saturday morning with Tank Montana. Hope you're having a fantastic weekend. Sully Burrows on the way for you, as well as Brett Kissel. And here's Corey Kent.

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3: Cloudy today with some scattered showers and windy, a high of 23 and the humidex 28. Scattered showers and thunderstorms tonight, a gusting wind and a low of 17. Tomorrow, 5 to 10 millimeters of rain with a risk of a thunderstorm and windy, high of 23 and the humidex 30. Current weather conditions can be found anytime on the CDK Electric weather page on your Pembina Valley online app. I'm Judy Peters.
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It's Brett Kissel's We Were That Song. How you doing? I'm Tank Montana, coming up in about 15 minutes. Today in country music history, and just ahead of the Rec Laws, here's Sam Hunt and Country House.

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4: Cloudy today with some scattered showers and windy, a high of 23 and the humidex 28. Scattered showers and thunderstorms tonight, a gusting wind and a low of 17. Tomorrow, 5 to 10 millimeters of rain with a risk of a thunderstorm and windy, high of 23 and the humidex 30. Current weather conditions can be found anytime on the CDK Electric weather page on your Pembina Valley online app. I'm Judy Peters.
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0: It's Garth Brooks and That Summer. How you doing? It's Tank Montana. This is Today in Country Music History for June 27th. On this date in 1962, Hank Snow recorded I've Been Everywhere in Nashville. The song has been recorded by the likes of Lynn Anderson, Asleep at the Wheel, and Johnny Cash. And on this date in 1977, Waylon Jennings was number one on the country charts with Luckenbach, Texas. That's Today in Country Music History.
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1: 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The organization awards three $1,000 scholarships each year to graduating students from Garden Valley Collegiate, Morden Collegiate Institute, and Northlands Parkway Collegiate, who demonstrate leadership and commitment to serving their communities.
2: 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So that's number one, focus on your studies. But then number two, think about how you can give back to your community, and there's no cookie-cutter formula.
1: This year's recipients are Nolan Lepp, Victoria Adeniyi, and Rudra Patel. More than a dozen speeding tickets were issued by the Morden Police Service between June 8th and June 23rd. Two drivers also received serious offense notices after being caught traveling 130 kilometers an hour in a 70 kilometer an hour zone and 162 kilometers an hour in a 100 kilometer an hour zone. The notices carried fines of $862 and $835 in addition to other speeding tickets. Morden Police Chief Sean Onee shares more.
3: The 100 kilometer hour zone was just on the east limits of Morden. And what happens is we'll have officers conducting speed and they'll be catching vehicles coming into the city. I can say for that one, that was a 52-year-old male resident of Morden for that ticket. And for the 130 kilometer hour in the 70 kilometer zone was on Wilcox Road at the south end of the city. And that was a 21-year-old female from the arm of Stanley.
1: Chief Onee said the penalties include a review by Manitoba Public Insurance and serve as an expensive reminder to slow down. Wheels Car Club's annual car show in the park runs Sunday, June 28th at Kings Park in Carmen. Club President Ron Dick described the community that shows up for the event.
4: Well, in all the years that I've been involved with the car club or cars, it's just meeting all these new people and seeing their projects and their cars or trucks that they drive, a building of friendships from communities that you normally don't get to, right?
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5: The Steinbach Fly-In Golf Club held day one for a prestigious Golf Manitoba event, as Brian Munns of Golf Manitoba explains as he sat down with the round one leader.
6: A picture-perfect day here at Steinbach Fly-In Golf Club. It's the Not Auto Corp Men's Amateur Qualifier. Patrick Perrin, 5 under par 66 today, the low round of the day. 9 birdies on the scorecard. When I say that, what stands out for you?
7: Honestly, it's almost just funny because they, you know, I either hit it really close, hit a good shot, or I rolled something long in. But 9 birdies is, I mean, that's half the holes. It's pretty wild, for sure.
5: The event continues today at the Steinbach Fly-In Golf Course. In the Border Baseball League, it was Clearwater defeating Winkler 6-1. In American Association of Professional Baseball League action, Winnipeg upended Fargo-Moorhead 7-4. And in Major League Baseball, the Toronto Blue Jays lost another frustrating one-run game to Texas 5-4. I'm Dave Anthony.
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8: Cloudy today with some scattered showers and windy, a high of 23 and the Humidex 28. Scattered showers and thunderstorms tonight, a gusting wind, and a low of 17. Tomorrow, 5 to 10 millimeters of rain with a risk of a thunderstorm and windy, high of 23 and the Humidex 30. Rain expected on Monday with a high of 23, and then it'll be sunny on Tuesday, a high of 25. Current weather conditions can be found anytime on the CDK Electric weather page on your Pembina Valley online app. I'm Judy Peters.
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Jason Aldean on your Saturday morning. Hope you're having a great weekend. Carrie Underwood on the way for you, as well as High Valley, Morgan Griffiths. And here's Alan Jackson's Mercury Blues.

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0: Now, your Pembina Valley online weather.
8: Cloudy today with some scattered showers and windy, a high of 23 and the humidex 28. Scattered showers and thunderstorms tonight, a gusting wind and a low of 17. Tomorrow, 5 to 10 millimeters of rain with a risk of a thunderstorm and windy, high of 23 and the humidex 30. Current weather conditions can be found anytime on the CDK Electric weather page on your Pembina Valley online app. I'm Judy Peters.
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It's High Valley's Come On Down. How you doing? I'm Tank Montana. Nate Holler on the way for you, as well as The Fall from Cody Johnson. And here's Shaboozy and Good News.

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5: Now, your Pembina Valley online weather.
6: Cloudy today with some scattered showers and windy, a high of 23 and the humidex 28. Scattered showers and thunderstorms tonight, a gusting wind and a low of 17. Tomorrow, 5 to 10 millimeters of rain with a risk of a thunderstorm and windy, high of 23 and the humidex 30. Current weather conditions can be found anytime on the CDK Electric weather page on your Pembina Valley online app. I'm Judy Peters.
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0: It's Tennille Art, Saturday morning with Tank Montana. Good luck to Team Canada, the World Cup tomorrow. They've made it to the knockout stages. They are taking on South Africa. And I have a lot of South African friends who are kind of torn as they live in Canada. Many of them are now Canadian. Who do they cheer for? They are cheering for Canada. I'm the same. If Canada and England play each other, I'm torn between the two, but I, of course, will be cheering on Canada. Looking forward to that game tomorrow afternoon.
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2: 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Wheels Car Club's annual car show in the park runs Sunday, June 28th at Kings Park in Carmen. Club President Ron Dick described the part of the club.
3: In the year 2000, three of my friends and myself were sitting in Chicken Chef in Carmen. We had talked about a car club for a number of years, and so we said the only way we're ever going to get a car club started is if we put $30 on the table, that's the membership, get something started. So that's what we did.
2: To learn more, read the full feature on Pembina Valley Online or the Pembina Valley Online app. Culture Fest takes place Canada Day, July 1st, on the Parkland Triple Stage in Winkler, running from 12 to 4:30 p.m. Regional Connection Settlement Lead Yelena Roshina described some of the planned activities.
4: So we have a lot of activities for the public. First, we will have 10 country display tents representing different cultures like Nigeria, India, Bangladesh, Sudan, and many, many others, where visitors can meet local newcomers, explore traditional items, and learn about customs from around the world.
2: All of the details in the full feature on Pembina Valley Online or the Pembina Valley Online app. Boundary Trails Health Center received a $50,000 estate gift to support its Pediatric Advanced Life Support program. Carla Thiessen, clinical educator at Boundary Trails Health Center, said the funding will cover the next 2 years of training for nurses and help build pediatric care capacity in the region.
5: When a child in this community is ill or injured, they are not typically presenting to Children's Hospital Emergency. They are coming here to Boundary Trails Emergency. 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And so even during that time, it is so important that our staff know what to do and to feel confident in being able to treat that child.
2: The Boundary Trails Health Center Foundation also provided a matching $50,000 for pediatric stimulation equipment for the program, including mannequins and a defibrillator trainer. 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
6: The Steinbach Fly-In Golf Club held day one for a prestigious Golf Manitoba event, as Brian Munns of Golf Manitoba explains as he sat down with the round one leader.
7: A picture-perfect day here at Steinbach Fly-In Golf Club. 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Patrick Perrin, 5 under par 66 today, the low round of the day. 9 birdies on the scorecard. When I say that, what stands out for you?
8: Honestly, it's almost just funny because they, you know, I either hit it really close, hit a good shot, or I rolled something long in. But 9 birdies is, I mean, that's half the holes. It's pretty wild, for sure.
6: The event continues today at the Steinbach Fly-In Golf Course. In the Border Baseball League, it was Clearwater defeating Winkler 6-1. In American Association of Professional Baseball League action, Winnipeg upended Fargo-Moorhead 7-4. And in Major League Baseball, the Toronto Blue Jays lost another frustrating one-run game to Texas 5-4. I'm Dave Anthony.
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9: Cloudy today with some scattered showers and windy, a high of 23 and the humidex 28. Scattered showers and thunderstorms tonight, a gusting wind and a low of 17. Tomorrow, 5 to 10 millimeters of rain with a risk of a thunderstorm and windy, high of 23 and the humidex 30. Rain expected on Monday with a high of 23, and then it'll be sunny on Tuesday, a high of 25. Current weather conditions can be found anytime on the CDK Electric weather page on your Pembina Valley online app. I'm Judy Peters.
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1: Joss Ross, Scared of Getting Sober. How you doing? It's Tank Montana. 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
2: Now, your Pembina Valley online weather.
14: Cloudy today with some scattered showers and windy, a high of 23 and the Humidex 28. Scattered showers and thunderstorms tonight, a gusting wind, and a low of 17. Tomorrow, 5 to 10 millimeters of rain with a risk of a thunderstorm and windy, high of 23 and the Humidex 30. Current weather conditions can be found anytime on the CDK Electric weather page on your Pembina Valley online app. I'm Judy Peters.
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It's the Reclaws and good old days. How you doing? It's Tank Montana. Luke Combs on the way for you, as well as Dallas Smith. And here's Dean Brody.

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8: Cloudy today with some scattered showers and windy, a high of 23 and the Humidex 28.

0: Scattered showers and thunderstorms tonight, a gusting wind, and a low of 17. Tomorrow, 5 to 10 millimeters of rain with a risk of a thunderstorm and windy, high of 23 and the humidex 30. Current weather conditions can be found anytime on the CDK Electric weather page on your Pembina Valley online app. I'm Judy Peters.
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2: I'm Parker Schmidt with your local news, streaming now through the Pembina Valley Online app. Changes are coming to parking in downtown Altona this summer, Mayor Harv Schrader explains.
3: So the town of Altona is planning to convert those current 90-degree parking stalls on 2nd Street Northeast into angled parking to improve safety and the traffic flow in the downtown area.
2: The work is scheduled to happen in July. The change will reduce the number of spaces on the street from 83 to 46, but town officials say more than 350 parking spots will still be available within a short 2 to 3 minute walk of the area. For many in Morden, the outdoor rink is more than a place to skate. Corey Hyde says he remembers using the rink as a child.
4: I never grew up without the rink. I remember going, we were like 10 or 12. My family went skating there Christmas Eve till like 1 in the morning. And there was other families there. Went there with my friends through high school. I know of a few groups when they graduated, they got together once a year when they came back from school and played a hockey game there. They did that for 4 or 5 years. There was an engagement there at one point. So the courthouse rink has played a big part in kind of everyone's life in Morden. It's kind of a good gathering place. In the last few years, due to our newcomers coming in Morden, there's a lot of newcomers that are learning to skate.
2: Hyde says keeping the rink going is about making sure the next generation has the same opportunity. Boundary Trails Health Center is using a $50,000 estate bequest to support pediatric emergency training for healthcare staff. The Boundary Trails Health Center Foundation matched the donation with another $50,000 for training equipment used in the program. Carla Thiessen, clinical educator at Boundary Trails Health Center, said participants report the course reduces intimidation around treating children and helps teams work together during critical incidents.
5: Children can change in condition very quickly, so education like this is very important to prepare our staff and also to build teamwork within the emergency department, because they're all coming to class, our nurses and physicians, they all can take this course, and they are learning standard frameworks and guidelines and procedures so everyone can be on the same page when they have a critical incident with a child.
2: Foundation Executive Director Shannon Smith-Falquette said the board quickly supported the project because it aligns with its goal of enhancing care in the region and keeping it local. News on the go. 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
7: A picture-perfect day here at Steinbach Fly-In Golf Club. 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Patrick Perrin, 5 under par 66 today, the low round of the day. 9 birdies on the scorecard. When I say that, what stands out for you?
8: Honestly, it's almost just funny because they, you know, I either hit it really close, hit a good shot, or I rolled something long in. But 9 birdies is, I mean, that's half the holes. It's pretty wild, for sure.
6: The event continues today at the Steinbach Fly-In Golf Course. In the Border Baseball League, it was Clearwater defeating Winkler 6-1. In American Association of Professional Baseball League action, Winnipeg upended Fargo-Moorhead 7-4. And in Major League Baseball, the Toronto Blue Jays lost another frustrating one-run game to Texas 5-4. I'm Dave Anthony.
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9: Cloudy today with some scattered showers and windy, a high of 23 and the Humidex 28. Scattered showers and thunderstorms tonight, a gusting wind and a low of 17. Tomorrow, 5 to 10 millimeters of rain with a risk of a thunderstorm and windy, high of 23 and the Humidex 30. Rain expected on Monday with a high of 23, and then it'll be sunny on Tuesday, a high of 25. Current weather conditions can be found anytime on the CDK Electric weather page on your Pembina Valley online app. I'm Judy Peters.
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Saturday afternoon with Tank Montana. Hope you're having a great weekend. Jason Aldean on the way for you, as well as Tyler Joe Miller. And just ahead of Ella Langley, here's Alabama and Turn This One Up.

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6: Cloudy today with some scattered showers and windy, a high of 23 and the humidex 28. Scattered showers and thunderstorms tonight, a gusting wind and a low of 17. Tomorrow, 5 to 10 millimeters of rain with a risk of a thunderstorm and windy, high of 23 and the humidex 30. Current weather conditions can be found anytime on the CDK Electric weather page on your Pembina Valley online app. I'm Judy Peters.
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Stephen Lee Olson's Make Hay. How you doing? It's Tank Montana, Carter, Faith, and Betty on the way for you. And here's Tyler Joe Miller and Under the Influence.

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0: Now, your Pembina Valley online weather.
6: Cloudy today with some scattered showers and windy, a high of 23 and the humidex 28. Scattered showers and thunderstorms tonight, a gusting wind and a low of 17. Tomorrow, 5 to 10 millimeters of rain with a risk of a thunderstorm and windy. High of 23 and the humidex 30. Current weather conditions can be found anytime on the CDK Electric weather page on your Pembina Valley online app. I'm Judy Peters.
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0: The James Barker Band and Meet Your Mama. How you doing? It's Tank Montana. Good luck to Team Canada tomorrow at the World Cup, making the final 32. They'll take on South Africa, and England wrap up their group stages today. Good luck to them when they take on Panama.
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1: 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Culture Fest takes place Canada Day, July 1st, on the Parkland Tripoli stage in Winkler, running from 12 to 4:30 p.m. Regional Connection Settlement Lead, Yelena Rashina, described some of the entertainment for the day's celebrations.
2: Another highlight will be our citizenship recognition ceremony, where we will celebrate and officially welcome our new Canadian citizens.
3: Sweet. How many are we recognizing this year? Do you know how many
2: Yes.
3: are going to be up there?
2: We have 75.
3: Excuse me?
2: 75 new Canadian citizens, and we would really appreciate if everybody could come, join,
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3: On.
1: All the details are in the full feature on Pembina Valley Online or the Pembina Valley Online app. Community support has helped push the Morden Outdoor Rink Renewal Project forward. Volunteers have taken down the boards and chain link, and crews are now assessing the wood before another planned workday later this summer. Corey Hyde says the Morden Fire Department, together with the Police Department, raised just under $40,000 during a fundraising drive last fall.
4: The community was awesome. Everyone stepped up. Businesses, we had guys from $5 drop off cash to $1,000 to the Greenleafs. I want to give them a big shout out. They did just under $3,000 as a team, or just over. They had money they want to donate to somewhere in the community, so they just picked us. And then individually as a team, they kind of collected money. So I was very, it was awesome. And then the thrift shop here about a week ago gave us another $3,000.
1: Hyde says the donations should allow the group to finish the rink upgrades and keep some money available for smaller ongoing repairs. Changes are coming to parking in downtown Altona this summer. The town intends to replace the 90-degree parking stalls on 2nd Street Northeast with angled parking. Mayor Harp Schrader says change can take time, but the goal is to make downtown parking safer and easier to maneuver.
5: The main impact of this project will be a reduction on the street. It will take up extra parking spaces to do this. So it'll go from 83 spaces down to 46, which seems like a lot. There will still be more than 350 parking spaces available within that short, 2 to 3 minute walk of the area.
1: The work is scheduled to happen in July. Your local news now. 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
7: Cloudy today with some scattered showers and windy, a high of 23 and the Humidex 28. Scattered showers and thunderstorms tonight, a gusting wind, and a low of 17. Tomorrow, 5 to 10 millimeters of rain with a risk of a thunderstorm and windy, high of 23 and the Humidex 30. Rain expected on Monday with a high of 23, and then it'll be sunny on Tuesday, a high of 25. Current weather conditions can be found anytime on the CDK Electric weather page on your Pembina Valley online app. I'm Judy Peters.
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It's Kane Brown and Woman. How you doing? It's Tank Montana. Hope you're having a great weekend. Dean Brody and Keith Urban on the way for you. And just ahead of High Valley, here's John Michael Montgomery.

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0: Now, your Pembina Valley Online weather.
7: Cloudy today with some scattered showers and windy, a high of 23 and the Humidex 28. Scattered showers and thunderstorms tonight, a gusting wind and a low of 17. Tomorrow, 5 to 10 millimeters of rain with a risk of a thunderstorm and windy, high of 23 and the Humidex 30. Current weather conditions can be found anytime on the CDK Electric weather page on your Pembina Valley Online app. I'm Judy Peters.
0: Those three little dots make our day. 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

It's Dean Brody's Goodbye. How you doing? It's Tank Montana coming up in about 15 minutes today in country music history with facts about Hank Snow and Waylon Jennings. And here's Bailey Zimmerman.

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0: Now, your Pembina Valley Online weather.
4: Cloudy today with some scattered showers and windy, a high of 23 and the Humidex 28. Scattered showers and thunderstorms tonight, a gusting wind and a low of 17. Tomorrow, 5 to 10 millimeters of rain with a risk of a thunderstorm and windy, high of 23 and the Humidex 30. Current weather conditions can be found anytime on the CDK Electric weather page on your Pembina Valley Online app. I'm Judy Peters.
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1: Rain, rain, go away. Hey, everybody. Gavin Anderson here. I'm still at the Thousand Oaks Gospel Camp at the Winkler Park and Exhibition Grounds, and the rain, it will not go away. But it is not stopping the passionate people here today at the Gospel Camp. There's live music all day, a bunch of different performers. You got food trucks here. The only thing not to like is this rain. I'm so upset. But it's also partially my fault. I didn't dress accordingly. Got soaking wet. That's on me. So put on your best raincoat and your rubber boots and come on out and enjoy some gospel music here basically all day, I believe. So anytime you come during the day, you should be able to hear some lovely gospel music from many talented local performers here from Manitoba. But for now, I've been Gavin Anderson, and if someone's got a towel, I need to dry off.
2: Saturday afternoon with Tank Montana. This is Today in Country Music History for June 27th. On this date in 1962, Hank Snow recorded I've Been Everywhere in Nashville. The song has been covered by the likes of Lynn Anderson, Johnny Cash, and Asleep at the Wheel. And on this date in 1977, Waylon Jennings was number one on the country chart with Luckenbach, Texas. That's Today in Country Music History.
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2: Well, hello and welcome to American Country Countdown. I'm your host, Ryan Fox from the ACC O'Reilly Auto Parts Studio. And this weekend, we're going big. ACM Entertainer of the Year, Cody Johnson, is joining us on the show. He'll be here in the next 15 minutes and each and every hour. Plus, can Ella Langley stay in our top spot for the fourth straight week with Be Her? Well, there's only one way to find out. Let's line them up and count them down. Kicking things off this weekend is Ella's buddy Riley Green in an ACC debut. Think as you drunk. 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
3: Number.

0: Kicking off the countdown at number 30 this weekend, Riley Green with a little help from Toby Keith. Think he's you drunk on American Country Countdown. It's Ryan. And each and every weekend, we have all kinds of fun with you. And what's the best kind of weekend? 64% of adults polled say the best kind of weekend is one with no plans. Amen to that. And when they do want to get out for the weekend, people prefer a small group to hang out in rather than a big one, putting their ideal number at just four other people. And by the way, thanks so much for inviting us into your group this weekend. And why don't we bring along Dustin Lynch, too, to hang? It's easy to love. American Country Countdown.
1: Number 2.

Fresh Lainey Wilson with John Mayer. Up two spots this weekend on ACC. That's Phone Keys Wallet. It's Ryan, and excited about new music out this weekend from ACM Entertainer of the Year, Cody Johnson. Banks of the Trinity is the name of his new album, and Kojo is joining us here on your radio after he sings his ACC number one with Carrie Underwood from just last year. I'm Gonna Love You, American Country Countdown. Stop.

0: Hit number one here in ACC March of last year. Cody Johnson and Carrie Underwood. I'm Gonna Love You on American Country Countdown. It's Ryan Fox, and he's with us right now. Welcome, ACM Entertainer of the Year.
1: Thank you.
0: I can't say I'm surprised. Was it?
1: I was.
0: Were you?
1: I expected them to say, Lainey Wilson.
0: Did you, so you didn't have anything prepared speech-wise or anything?
1: You know, I told my wife, I said, I have a feeling I'll win it because this is the first time in my entire career I've actually put any thought, like any forethought, into an acceptance speech. So whenever I got Male Artist of the Year, that was like, I'd already thought about a few of those things, you know? So I was like, well, I got all that out of the way. I said everything I need to say. And then I was like, there's no way I'm going to win a tenor, so I don't have to worry about making a second speech. And then immediately I was like, oh, crap. Like, I gotta think of something here.
0: Yeah. Here with Cody Johnson on American Country Countdown. Coach O, you're a rodeo man, and after you won your ACM Entertainer of the Year award, you said it was the gold buckle you've been chasing your entire career. I mean, that's big.
1: Yeah, no, it definitely, you know, I'm playing my first show since then this weekend. I'm curious to see, like, is there a difference with the fans? You know, like, did the buzz of it change anything, or is it just kind of, okay, go back to business as usual?
0: Right. Do you feel a certain pressure after winning that? Does it feel different to you before you hit the stage?
1: Yeah, honestly. I mean, I've had discussions with a few people recently of, like, you know, is there a certain level I'm held to now, and or do I just keep doing the same thing I've always been doing? You know, if it's going to be one of those things to where if I was to get sick and I can't sing, like, oh, the Entertainer of the Year cancels the show. You know, like, I don't know. Like, I'm living this thing one day at a time.
0: Was there a moment backstage when it hit you, or did it hit you on the stage?
1: I went to the bus where out back where my band was and celebrated with them for a minute. And I FaceTimed my wife and kids, and it was just kind of, you know, like, my wife asked me, she's like, are you okay? Yeah, just, I've worked for this for 20 something years. It's a little hard to digest immediately, you know.
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4: Now, your Pembina Valley Online weather.
15: Cloudy today with some scattered showers and windy, a high of 23 and the humidex 28. Scattered showers and thunderstorms tonight, a gusting wind and a low of 17. Tomorrow, 5 to 10 millimeters of rain with a risk of a thunderstorm and windy, high of 23 and the humidex 30. Current weather conditions can be found anytime on the CDK Electric weather page on your Pembina Valley online app. I'm Judy Peters. 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
17: Number 27.

Lauren Elena, Chase Matthew, number 27, All My Exes on American Country Countdown. It's Ryan, and so many great places to take in America's biggest country hits, like Kix 96 in Savannah, Georgia. Thank you so much for hanging with American Country Countdown. Then further west in Carson City, Nevada, you can find ACC every weekend on 98.1 cable. So where are you checking out the show? 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And you can hit me up anytime on socials at Ryan Fox Now. Meanwhile, back to the countdown at number 26, Dan and Shay, Say So.

say so. So Nice hearing Dan and Jay back to making hits. Number 26 on American Country Countdown. Let's say so. It's Ryan Fox, and I thought it was really cool when our guest this weekend, ACM Entertainer of the Year Cody Johnson, took time out from his acceptance speech at the ACMs to thank one of his fellow nominees. It's frankly something I haven't seen before. Hold on, we get the story behind the moment from Kojo himself after the man he was talking about plays his ACC number one, which has been a whopping 7 weeks in our top spot. It's Luke Combs, Beautiful Crazy, American Country Countdown.

0: That one landed at number one here in American Country Countdown in March of 2019. Beautiful Crazy, Luke Combs on ACC. Here with Ryan, hanging with Cody Johnson. And Cody, when you won the ACM Entertainer of the Year Award this year, you gave a shout out to one of your fellow nominees. That guy right there we just heard, Luke Combs. A very touching moment. Why did you include him in the speech?
1: Because he deserves it, man. He's a good guy. He's a family guy. He works, you know, he works his tail off. And, you know, he's open, just like I said on stage, he's open so many doors for me whenever he really didn't have to. And, you know, he and I have zero level of competition. We're both just so proud to watch each other succeed. Mm-hmm. And I felt like in years past, like, he's deserved it more than once. And, you know, I just felt the need to tip my hat to my friend and give him some credit.
0: And you talk about him opening a lot of doors for you. And one of those big moments was when you opened for him on his tour, right?
1: Yeah, no, absolutely. I mean, he could have called anybody. Took me overseas for the first time, playing in Australia and New Zealand. And, you know, he's selling out stadiums all over the world. And I got to be a part of that. And, you know, I give a lot of credit to me getting to go back and headline my own tours over there.
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4: Cloudy today with some scattered showers and windy, a high of 23 and the humidex 28. Scattered showers and thunderstorms tonight, a gusting wind and a low of 17. Tomorrow, 5 to 10 millimeters of rain with a risk of a thunderstorm and windy, high of 23 and the humidex 30. Current weather conditions can be found anytime on the CDK Electric weather page on your Pembina Valley online app. I'm Judy Peters.
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50 this month. Happy birthday, Blake Shelton. An ACC sure shot right there. Should have joined our countdown very soon. Let him in anyway on American Country Countdown. I'm Ryan Fox, and are you good with secrets? I tend to want to share, maybe overshare at times, according to some.

In this case, oversharing could benefit you in a big way. I've got the top secret details you don't want to miss. Two songs away. But first, it's time to go boots off. John Pardee, American Country Countdown.

0: Dick, former ACC number one from Tim McGraw, something like that, on American Country Countdown. 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

0: Cash, Wrong Hearts, number 24 on American Country Countdown. It's Ryan Fox here. If you need some plans next weekend for the 4th of July, imagine having a backyard party with favorite country stars and a certain reality show host. Who's on the lineup and what's in store? 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

0: Little Big Town with their big ACC number one from 2012 on the Pontoon American Country Countdown. And coming up next weekend in America, it is Independence Weekend. Celebrations are going to be happening all over the country, coast to coast, including in Music City, Nashville, Tennessee. The Music City July 4th presented by Dr. Pepper Celebration has Little Big Town, who we just heard, Brothers Osborne, Clint Black, the All-American Rejects, Boyz II Men, Neo, Nick Jonas, Sublime, Reba McEntire, and Tim McGraw. Oh, and it's on TV, too. Disney Celebrates America, Nashville Star-Spangled Bash with host Ryan Seacrest. 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
3: 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Rolling into the last weekend of June 2026, and you'll want to stay close. Here in the next 15 minutes, our special guest this weekend, Cody Johnson, is busted out at ACC World Premiere. It's a song that's on his new album, Banks of the Trinity, out now. Plus, last-minute details on Alan Jackson's final concert ever. And it's been 15 years since this guy started his career in country. So how's he celebrating? You're about to find out. First, though, we flash back to a song that was number one 1 year ago this weekend. Riley Green, Worst Way, American Country Countdown.

ACC number one Hall of Fame from 1 year ago this weekend. Riley Green. It's Worst Way on American Country Countdown. It's Ryan. And don't always believe what you read. The headlines of record summer travel don't match up with this stat we uncovered. 4 in 10 Americans will not be taking a single trip this summer, with cost as the biggest reason why. So there may be a lot more of your neighbors hanging out in the cul-de-sac this year than years before. May I suggest a block party? Maybe a little ACC in the background? I'm happy to host. We can bring this guy along for some entertainment. Luke Bryan. It's Country and She Knows It. ACC. Number 20.

0: the latest from Hudson Westbrook and an ACC sure shot. That one sure to join the countdown very soon. Painted You Pretty on American Country Countdown. I'm Ryan Fox, and Banks of the Trinity is the latest album out this weekend from our special guest, Cody Johnson. And this is big. Cut number one on this one that we'll talk to Kojo about in a minute is making its ACC world premiere and debuting all the way up at number 21. Here comes Horseback.
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4: He's a ranch hand in a pinch, man. Hotter than the red on the cattle brand. Cause she's a gold digger with a quick trigger. A cast iron skillet swinging lid flipper.

horseback. 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

0: on my horseback.
1: Cody Johnson with an ACC world premiere and an ACC debut, clocking in at number 21 on this weekend's American Country Countdown. That is Horseback. You got Ryan, Kojo hanging with us here this weekend. Man, that one's got a little something to it. Got some juice.
2: That's why it's number one on the record, you know, first rattle out of the box. So I generally try to take my album sequential order as like a set list. So if I was to come out on stage, bam, that's right in your face, and you're automatically listening to it. It doesn't take you very long to memorize the chorus, and it's fun to sing. Like, I can see the crowd, you know, already with their hands back and forth, back and forth. It's going to be I just think it's a big live moment, and I've heard for years from radio in particular, we need a good tempo. Well, here you go. You got it.
1: This is it, right down the middle. It's funny you say that about the set list, because I was thinking you have to start your new shows off with this one, right?
2: I mean, I don't know. It depends on – that's an interesting question, an interesting topic, is because we've had songs over the years that have streamed like crazy. I mean, like, how is this not a number one hit? But when you play them live – it doesn't really go over well. And then there's the songs that maybe weren't the big hits on the album that you play live and people go absolutely crazy over. So that's the stage I'm in now, as I'm kind of leaving the creative studio process and now getting with my band and getting them on stage and letting these songs kind of battle it out with themselves to see what's going to stick around for a little while and what doesn't.
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6: Now, your Pembina Valley online weather.
7: Cloudy today with some scattered showers and windy, a high of 23 and the Humidex 28. Scattered showers and thunderstorms tonight, a gusting wind and a low of 17. Tomorrow, 5 to 10 millimeters of rain with a risk of a thunderstorm and windy, high of 23 and the Humidex 30. Current weather conditions can be found anytime on the CDK Electric weather page on your Pembina Valley online app. I'm Judy Peters. 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

Zach Top, South of Sanity, 20 on American Country Countdown. At Ryan Fox, and it's already hot in a lot of parts of North America. Maybe that means for you staying inside and binge watching a show or two. Stranger Things is the most watched series of the 2025 to 2026 season with 32.9 million viewers. His and Hers follows at number two with 25.6 million, and the Yellowstone spinoff Marshals is in third with 20.7 million. Now, it's worth mentioning that sports were not included in these ratings, or Sunday Night Football definitely would have been number one. And speaking of summer, Stella Lefty's gaining heat, moving up 10 whole spots this weekend to number 19 on American Country Countdown. It's Boston. On a

Boston, it's Fresh Face Stella Lefty, number 19 on American Country Countdown. It's Ryan Fox with the hits. And up next, we track down all the tours that are on the road this weekend, including the end of the road for one country superstar. Our ACC tour tracker comes after the star who's hanging him up, sings one of the best summertime anthems of all time. Alan Jackson, Chattahoochee on American Country Countdown. Well,

0: back, doesn't it? Hit number one here at ACC back in 1993. Dallin Jackson with Chattahoochee.
1: ACC Tour Tracker.
0: It's Ryan, and that's one of the many hits heard this weekend at Allen's very last concert show. Last call, one more for the road this weekend, Nissan Stadium in Nashville. Allen joined by big names we all know, like Luke Bryan, Eric Church, Luke Combs, Riley Green, Cody Johnson, Miranda Lambert, Little Big Town, John Party, Thomas Rhett, Jake Owen, Carrie Underwood, Lainey Wilson, Leanne Womack, and Allen's good friend, the king of country himself, George Strait. A massive sold-out show, and we'll all get to see it when it airs on NBC later this year. Yeah.

0: And speaking of sellout concerts, Morgan Wallen takes over Clemson, South Carolina for two massive shows this weekend. Brooks and Dunn joins for one night, and Ella Langley joins for the other. Only three more cities for Morgan this year, too, with back-to-back shows in Baltimore, Ann Arbor, Michigan, and the Still the Problem Tour wraps in Philly, where you can hear us every weekend on 92.5 XTU, July 31st and August 1st. And that's this weekend's ACC Tour Tracker as the countdown rolls on.
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15: Cloudy today with some scattered showers and windy, a high of 23 and the humidex 28. Scattered showers and thunderstorms tonight, a gusting wind and a low of 17. Tomorrow, 5 to 10 millimeters of rain with a risk of a thunderstorm and windy.

0: Shane Prophet, Long Live Country, an ACC Extra on American Country Countdown. You got Ryan Fox, and hard to believe it's been 15 years since Scotty McCreery first busted onto the scene after winning American Idol. He's celebrating this career milestone with a new album out next month, and we'll tell you what to expect and something old and something new from Mr. McCreery after John Morgan, Kid Myself, American Country Countdown.
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0: ACC number one from July of 2022. Damn straight, Scotty McCreery on American Country Countdown. It's Ryan, and new music's coming from Scotty here in a couple weeks, appropriately titled 15, marking his 15th anniversary since he won American Idol. The album will feature songs you know and love from Scotty, including Five More Minutes, This Is It, Damn Straight, which we just played, and a few others, including four new tracks. Hello, Darlin' is new, and so it's Been a Good Run, Why Me, Lord, and also a special duet with Josh Turner with the song that he auditioned for American Idol with, Your Man. Pretty cool. 15 from Scotty McCreery will be available for you to listen July 17th.
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Eric Church, Morgan Wallen, and Tim McGraw. That's MacArthur. Number 17, up three this weekend on American Country Countdown. You got Ryan Fox, and every weekend we're committed to bringing you the biggest hits and the biggest stars, and we also like to take a look back at some of the legends that got us here. We highlight one of those stars coming up after a guy used to open for this legend, Kenny Chesney, up five notches this weekend with Carry On, American.

0: at ACC number one on this very program back in 1995. Clint Black, Summer's Coming, American Country Countdown. It's Ryan Fox, and we're about to cool you off with this cool moment between Clint Black and Kelly Clarkson. While visiting her show recently, Clint opened up about his new exhibit in the Country Music Hall of Fame.
1: Yeah, we were starting to archive it for a fan experience right when the Hall of Fame approached. You know, we want to do an exhibit, and it's totally out of left field. It's not something you win. It's like the Opry. They have to invite you to do it.
2: Yeah.
1: And so it was the perfect timing. They came through. It was like an FAA, you know, warehouse investigation. Everything was out on the floor.
2: Yeah.
1: And they came, they just went through it, and I couldn't believe how much stuff I saved.
2: I know. I'm bad at that. Are you good at that, or do they help you? Does your family help you? I'm bad at
1: just,
2: that.
1: It was an accident. Things went into boxes and then into storage for decades.
2: Yeah.
1: And, you know, things from my childhood on up. I would have never been good at it.
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3: 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American Country Countdown. It's Ryan Fox. All right, catching you up, we got Ella Langley going for number one again for the fourth straight week with Be Her. Can't you do it? We'll find out. We got Cody Johnson hanging with us this weekend every hour. More with him in the next 15 minutes. And we have you listening. So basically, we got all we need, don't we? So let's saddle up and ride. George Burge and Luke Bryan. It's Ride, Ride, Ride. American Country Countdown. Number 15.

George Burge and Luke Bryan inside the top 15 at number 15 on American Country Countdown. That's Ride, Ride, Ride. I'm Ryan Fox, and I found this pretty cool, especially this time of year. Do you like to swim? How about swimming in the great outdoors? Well, according to Science Direct, spending time in nature, and more specifically swimming, improves your mood and mental health. People have reported in this survey, too, that open water swimming makes them feel more in tune with their bodies. How about that? Not much of a swimmer, but I do like to float. Does floating count? I mean, it's kind of the same. Someone who's probably floated the Rio Grande River and his home state of Texas is Parker McCollum. He's checking in with an ACC Next track, New and Now, Killing Me, American Country Countdown. One.

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1: Number 14.

The movie that song is from, Toy Story 5, recently had the largest opening in the franchise's history, $160 million at the box office. Taylor Swift and the song is on the end credits of Toy Story 5. I Knew It, I Knew You, number 14 on American Country Countdown. Ryan Fox here, and I got three kids, and so does Cody Johnson. Now, while I have three boys, Kojo has two girls and most recently a son named JC. But is JC a mama's boy or a daddy's boy? Hang on, I'm going to ask Cody after he sings his number one song from 2024, The Painter, American Country Cat.

0: He's got a new album out this weekend, Banks of the Trinity. He's our special guest this weekend on American Country Countdown, Cody Johnson, and an ACC extra, the painter. And it's Ryan here with Kojo. So with the family, you got your two girls, and then you have your new baby boy, JC, who was born in October of last year. And I'm just curious, is he showing signs of being a mama's boy or a daddy's boy, Cody?
1: No, he's a mama's boy. It's true. Brandy and I were talking about this yesterday. I was like, I am chopped liver compared to you. And she said, yeah, but that's how it felt for me when the girls were that age. And it was true because all they wanted was daddy. It's really cool to watch, though. I mean, all I can do is do the best I can to make sure he knows how much I'm there for him and love him. And I'm, you know, they all go through phases. You know that.
0: Yep.
1: I mean, dad's cool. No, dad's not cool. You know.
0: Right. And then they get to be teenagers and dad's really not cool for a little while.
1: Nobody's cool. Yeah.
0: Exactly. Here with Cody Johnson on American Country Countdown. So, Cody, when it comes to your girls, your daughters, what are their favorite things to do with dad?
1: Anything. Like, literally anything. They're constantly asking, can we go do this? Can we go do that? Like, we golf together. We hunt together. We fish together. We ride horses together. We go on daddy-daughter dates a lot. Just, you know, I'll pick each one of them individually and take them on dates and open the door for them and pull their chair out, push it in, and you know, just show them how a man's supposed to treat a woman. I had a friend of mine, Dustin Noblet. He told me, he said, I told my daughter, Sadie, don't bring him home to me unless you feel like he's my caliber in the way I treat you.
0: Yeah.
1: I'm like, I love that, man.
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13: Now, your Pembina Valley online weather.
14: Scattered showers and thunderstorms tonight, a gusting wind, and a low of 17. Tomorrow, 5 to 10 millimeters of rain with a risk of a thunderstorm and windy. High of 23 and the Humidex 30. Rain expected on Monday with a high of 23, and then it'll be sunny on Tuesday, a high of 25. Current weather conditions can be found anytime on the CDK Electric weather page on your Pembina Valley online app. I'm Judy Peters.
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Bailey Zimmerman, Chevy Silverado, number 13 on American Country Countdown. It's Ryan Fox with the hits. And recently, my wife and I took our three boys on a road trip to see one of the most iconic music venues in the world, Red Rocks Amphitheater. It's cut into the side of a mountain in Colorado, about 20 miles west of Denver. Breathtaking. If you get the chance to go, do it. You don't even have to go there for a show. Just go there and hang out. You can see pics from our visit on our social sites. You can link up to that at AmericanCountryCountdown.com. Eric Church is going to play three shows at Red Rocks in a couple weeks, July 6th, 7th, and 8th. He'll for sure have this song in the set, Drinking My Hand. And

drink in my hand, the Chief, Eric Church. On American Country Countdown and ACC Extra, it's Ryan Fox. And coming up next, our ACC Inside America segment, where we take you inside the Big America 250 celebration. Take it over next weekend. It's after Riley Green and Change My Mind. ACC. No.

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0: It's Ryan, and next weekend, the United States of America celebrates a big one, America's 250th birthday. And here's just a couple things worth noting about next weekend. First, out in Los Angeles, America's Block Party will take over the LA Coliseum. 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Meanwhile, over on the East Coast in Times Square and New York City, they will kick off the Giving Fourth Benefit Show with help of nonprofit America 250. This is aimed at turning the 4th of July into the largest charitable day of giving in U.S. history. And speaking of New York, out in the New York Harbor, the Sail 4th organization will host a spectacular water exhibit of the world's grandest tall ships and over 53 international warships saluting the Statue of Liberty. Should be quite a sight. Just a couple things going on next weekend to commemorate America's 250th. And that's this weekend's ACC Inside America. 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

0: Rain expected on Monday with a high of 23, and then it'll be sunny on Tuesday, a high of 25. Current weather conditions can be found anytime on the CDK Electric weather page on your Pembina Valley online app. I'm Judy Peters.
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0: Megan Maroney, number 11 this weekend on American Country Countdown. It's Beautiful Things. I'm Ryan Fox, and Miranda Lambert has had a massive career over the last couple decades, but something recently happened that had her say this.
1: Like, you know, I need to call Taylor Swift right now, because this is like that kind of big.
0: What's Miranda talking about? We find out in two songs. Kane Brown, though, first with Woman, American Country Countdown.
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0: Amanda Lambert collaborating with Keith Urban and an ACC number one from November of 2013. We were us on American Country Countdown. It's Ryan Fox, and Miranda is no stranger to big-time collabs. In fact, she teamed up with Ella Langley to write and produce one of the biggest hits of the year, Choosing Texas, which we're going to hear coming up here in the countdown soon. But even Miranda, with all of her experience, couldn't have imagined the massive success of that song, as she revealed to Billboard magazine.
1: It was not on my bingo card for Choosing Texas to take over the world, honestly. Sure. Like, I love that song, and it so feels like such a part of me. I'm from Texas, and I just, you know, it was like one of those things where we just wrote this song we really loved, and all of a sudden, I've never seen anything like it.
2: Yeah.
1: So when Ella calls and's like, what does this mean? I'm like, I wouldn't know.
2: Can't help you with that one, yeah.
1: Yeah, I'm like, you know, I need to call Taylor Swift right now, because this is like that kind of big. But it's really, I feel so proud. I feel so thankful that she trusted me, mm-hmm. and that we could work together, and Ben West, our co-producer, and all the musicians and our co-writers, Joy and Luke. Like, I just feel like nobody could have, but it makes me so happy because it's a great song with a great singer and a really strong artist with a really strong vision, and that stands out. And and this is just proof of that. It's proof of what I've always been drawn to.
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0: Okay, that was amazing.
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0: One of my new faves, Fresh Russell Dickerson, an ACC sure shot. That one is sure to join the countdown very soon. Worth Your Wild on American Country Countdown. You got Ryan Fox with all the hits and the stars, coast to coast and around the world. And Russell Dickerson on his way up through the ranks, once opened for Tim McGraw back in 2022.
1: As soon as I got the call to tour with Tim McGraw, it was like mind-blowing, because that's always been my like bucket list tour to open up for. And I mean, it's crazy that it's already happened. First of all, it's like it's done.
0: Yes, not only that, Russell recently revealed at the end of that tour, Tim, as a surprise thank you gift for Russell touring with him, paid him $20,000. Yeah, he says that Tim McGraw simply walked up on his tour bus and handed him a big stack of money. How wild is that? By the way, we have new tour info as it pertains to Mr. McGraw, and it involves you. Hang out for the details you don't want to miss here in two songs. After a couple Texas boys team up with Rocky Mountain Low, Corey Kent, and Coe Wetzel, ACC.

0: ACC number one on this countdown back in December of 2014. Shotgun writer Tim McGraw on American Country Countdown. It's Ryan Fox. And how would you like to see Tim sing that song live? For a chance to see Tim and his Pawn Shop Guitar Tour in West Palm Beach, Florida, on September 26th, head to AmericanCountryCountdown.com starting next week for all the details. The lucky grand prize winner will see Tim do his thing, meet him backstage, plus we'll throw an airfare for two, hotel, $500 spending money as well. You can spend on whatever you want. That's all thanks to our friends at O'Reilly Auto Parts. Set a reminder on your phone. Enter next week to see Tim in West Palm Beach. 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
4: The longest running country music countdown in the world. American Country Countdown. It's Ryan Fox. Glad you're here for the last weekend of June 2026. And are you a collector? Well, turns out, so is our special guest this weekend, Cody Johnson. What is it that he likes to scoop up? We're going to ask him here in the next 15 minutes from the ACC O'Reilly Auto Parts Studio. Plus, with multiple songs in our top 10, Ella Langley is in prime position to have the number one song in the land. Will it happen again this week? And which song could it be? Let's find out after another Ella former number one. She's in Texas. American Country Countdown.
3: Number.

hanging in at number 8, Ella Langley, choosing Texas on American Country Countdown. It's Ryan Fox, and Ashley McBride has a long history with Garth Brooks. He first discovered one of her songs back in 2017 and started to cover it in his shows. Garth then invited Ashley to become a member of the Grand Ole Opry, and this weekend, Ashley opens for Garth at Hyde Park in London. Here's Ashley now with an ACC Extra, What If We Don't, on American Country Countdown.

comes at number 7 this weekend on ACC. It's Be By You. It's Ryan Fox. And you're going to want to be by the radio here in just minutes. Cody Johnson's back on the show. And coming up, why does he have a bone to pick with Joanna Gaines? Hold on. He'll tell us after his song that hit number 1 here on ACC last month. This is the fall American Country Countdown.

0: His latest song to hit the top of ACC Mountain at number one, Cody Johnson, The Fall, on American Country Countdown. It's Ryan Fox. Cody, hanging with us here this weekend. Gosh, you're Entertainer of the Year now. Things are going great for you. You deserve to kind of reward yourself now with things. What's something you may have bought lately, Cody Johnson, that some may find hard to believe?
1: I will say, like, I did the day after I played Houston Rodeo this year, set the record for attendance there. One of my watch contacts hit me up with a rare rose gold day date, and it's got some green stone in the face that I can't even pronounce with diamonds in it and all this. And I told my wife, I said, do you want this watch? She said, it's absolutely gorgeous. And I said, well, here's what I'll do. I'll pick it up when I go to Nashville. I'm going to size it for me. I'm going to wear it on the ACMs, win Entertainer of the Year in it, and then you can have it sized down for you. And so now that's really special. She has that saying, well, this is the watch my husband won Entertainer of the Year in.
0: Do you collect those? I know. Isn't Luke Combs into watches too?
1: Oh, yeah, but he's on a different tax bracket with that, his collection. It stresses me out talking about his collection. But yeah, you don't have to feed it. You don't have to change the oil in it. They always appreciate and value. And who knows, man, maybe one day after I'm dead and gone, my kids can sell it at a state auction and make a pile of money off of it, you know?
0: Here with Cody Johnson, I know, speaking of the family, you and Brandy are remodeling your house right now. How's that going?
1: We'll be back in our house in a couple of months, and it's this thing. I could kick Joanna Gaines in her knee for my wife designing this house because it has cost me a pile of money.
0: Do you keep close tabs on all that? Do you know what they're doing? Or just kind of go, you do that thing?
1: Yes and no. Like, my wife is, we've had a joint bank account since she was 18 and I was 21. So it's like, she's not going to go crazy. We're both very in tune with our finances and our income. But it's been really cool for me to just say, hey, build it how you want to build it. Like, if you hit a spot where you think, that's a lot of money, I mean, yeah, let's talk about it as husband and wife. But if it doesn't feel uncomfortable and you know that we can, just do it. Like, build it the way you want it to be built for our kids, our grandkids, our great-grandkids, you know, like, really build a piece of art, not, you know, that we live in, not just trying to hurry up and get the house built.
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11: Now, your Pembina Valley online weather.
12: Scattered showers and thunderstorms tonight, a gusting wind, and a low of 17. Tomorrow, 5 to 10 millimeters of rain with a risk of a thunderstorm and windy. High of 23 and the Humidex 30. Rain expected on Monday with a high of 23, and then it'll be sunny on Tuesday, a high of 25. Current weather conditions can be found anytime on the CDK Electric weather page on your Pembina Valley online app. I'm Judy Peters. 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

in here in the top 10. We had him back at number 7 with Be By You. And now, right there at number 6 with Sleepless in a Hotel Room on American Country Countdown, Ryan Fox. We all offer different ways to disconnect and recharge. And while talking here this weekend to Cody Johnson about his recent getaway, frankly, one of the topics of convo has gotten some major attention. What's the controversy all about? Cody talks after Luke Bryan sings his ACC number one from 10 years ago. Hunting, fishing, loving every day. An ACC

0: Edition and Love It Every Day, an ACC Extra from Luke Bryan on American Country Countdown. Ryan, here with Cody Johnson on the show this weekend. If you're gonna love somebody, hold them as long and as strong and as close as you can, till you can. Kojo, you recently took a bucket list trip to Alaska, a 10-day trip where you hunted grizzly bear. And I just have to ask you, with the pictures you posted here, is this grizzly that you're in the photo with as big as it looks? It looks massive.
1: Like a Ford F-250, man. He's a powerhouse. And, you know, I'm really glad you asked me that question, because I get a chance to kind of defend myself and talk to people without them typing on their keyboards, because I caught so much flack for shooting this bear, whereas people in Alaska, they praise it, because when you don't control a predator population like a grizzly bear, it can get out of control really fast. And so a statistic is that a male grizzly bear consumes between 120 and 150 calves a year, being moose or caribou. So the moose and the caribou populations are suffering, and they're having to really regulate hunting on them. So in a lot of ways, in every way, this was not only a meat harvested hunt, it was a conservationist effort tag. So I'm really proud of it. And, you know, you're not ever going to please everybody, but I just think that it's awful ironic that people would say, how dare you kill this poor bear, but do you want to go eat at Chick-fil-A?
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Graylin James in an ACC Sure Shot. That one is sure to join the countdown very soon. Water at a Wedding on American Country Countdown. Here with Ryan Fox. And with the summer heating up here in North America, maybe you want to beat the heat by staying inside, watching one of your favorite TV shows. Country star Lauren Elena, a product of a TV show herself, is going to tell us what's on her list of binge watches after Ella Langley and Morgan Wallen rise 5 spots this weekend with I Can't Love You Anymore, American Country Countdown.

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1: I'm a big fan of Dancing with the Stars. I like watching Dancing with the Stars. I like reality shows like that. I used to really love watching Big Brother. I haven't watched that in forever. I'm going to read a book before I'm going to sit and watch TV, honestly. And if I'm watching TV, I'm probably watching a true kind of documentary or something. Like, I like thrillers, suspense, all of that kind of stuff. So right now I'm watching a show called His and Hers.
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3: Now, your Pembina Valley online weather.
16: Scattered showers and thunderstorms tonight, a gusting wind, and a low of 17. Tomorrow, 5 to 10 millimeters of rain with a risk of a thunderstorm and windy. High of 23 and the humidex 30. Rain expected on Monday with a high of 23, and then it'll be sunny on Tuesday, a high of 25. Current weather conditions can be found anytime on the CDK Electric weather page on your Pembina Valley online app. I'm Judy Peters. 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

0: Jason Aldean, Don't Tell Me, number four this weekend on American Country Countdown. It's Ryan Fox, and Jason's taking a break from touring to spend some time fishing in the Bahamas with his wife Brittany and some friends before getting back out on the road next month, starting July 16th in Bangor, Maine. Meanwhile, Morgan Wallen's massive stadium shows roll on, selling out everywhere they go this summer, and with songs like these, it certainly helps. We just heard him at number five with Ella Langley, and now Flying Solo. Morgan, and Don't We? American Country Countdown.
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0: Morgan Wallen at number 3 on ACC. That's Don't We.
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0: You don't want to go anywhere now. Up next, we unveil the number 1 song in the land. Who's it going to be? We'll find out together when American Country Countdown comes right back.
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0: Welcome back to American Country Countdown. It's Ryan Fox. And sometimes here on ACC, we see a bit of a bottleneck at the top of the chart, with many country stars making their way all the way to number 2, only to be blocked in that number 1 spot by a certain very talented singer, which we're going to play here in about 3 minutes. This hit, though, certainly nothing to sneeze at, and it's another great week for last weekend's ACC guest, Josh Ross. It's Hate How You Look, American Country Countdown.
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1: Josh Ross going back-to-back weeks at number 2 on American Country Countdown. That's how you look. It's Ryan Fox. And now we have arrived to the number 1 song in the land. And it's a big hit that made it to number 1 faster than any other song by a woman in the last decade. Easily making it this star's fastest rising number 1 in her career so far. And not only is it this budding country superstar's 4th career number 1, it's also the song that has made her the first woman ever to score 3 simultaneous hits in the top 10. We heard Choosin' Texas back at number 8. I Can't Love You Anymore with Morgan Wallen at number 5. And now, this song, that for the 4th week in a row, is the number 1 song in the land. The number 1 song in America on American Country Countdown for the 4th straight week belongs to Ella Langley. This is Be Her.

0: there you have it, the number one song in America for the fourth consecutive week on American Country Countdown. It's Ella Langley with Be Her. American Country Countdown is the longest-running country countdown show in the USA. Broadcasting this week and every week from our ACC O'Reilly Auto Parts studio, the countdown was created by Casey Kasem, Dom Bastani, and Tom Rounds. ACC is a production of Westwood One. Special thanks to Chris Carson, Dingo O'Brien, Corey Linton, and Susan Stevens for helping us bring you the biggest hits and the biggest stars every weekend right here. A big thanks to our special guest, ACM Entertainer of the Year, Cody Johnson, for dropping by the show. And make sure you join us next week when more big stars will be hopping on, and we may just have a brand new number one song. Until then, this is Ryan Fox saying be safe, take care of each other, and we'll see you then.
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2: I'm Parker Schmidt with your local news, streaming now through the Pembina Valley Online app. Changes are coming to parking in downtown Altona this summer, Mayor Harv Schrader explains.
3: So the town of Altona is planning to convert those current 90-degree parking stalls on 2nd Street Northeast into angled parking to improve safety and the traffic flow in the downtown area.
2: The work is scheduled to happen in July. The change will reduce the number of spaces on the street from 83 to 46, but town officials say more than 350 parking spots will still be available within a short 2 to 3 minute walk of the area. For many in Morden, the outdoor rink is more than a place to skate. Corey Hyde says he remembers using the rink as a child.
4: I never grew up without the rink. I remember going, we were like 10 or 12. My family went skating there Christmas Eve till like 1 in the morning. And there was other families there. Went there with my friends through high school. I know of a few groups when they graduated. They got together once a year when they came back from school and played a hockey game there. They did that for 4 or 5 years. There was an engagement there at one point. So the Courthouse Rink has played a big part in kind of everyone's life in Morden. It's kind of a good gathering place. In the last few years, due to our newcomers coming in Morden, there's a lot of newcomers that are learning to skate.
2: Hyde says keeping the rink going is about making sure the next generation has the same opportunity. Boundary Trails Health Center is using a $50,000 estate bequest to support pediatric emergency training for healthcare staff. The Boundary Trails Health Center Foundation matched the donation with another $50,000 for training equipment used in the program. Carla Thiessen, clinical educator at Boundary Trails Health Center, said participants report the course reduces intimidation around treating children and helps teams work together during critical incidents.
5: Children can change in condition very quickly, so education like this is very important to prepare our staff and also to build teamwork within the emergency department, because they're all coming to class, our nurses and physicians, they all can take this course, and they are learning standard frameworks and guidelines and procedures so everyone can be on the same page when they have a critical incident with a child.
2: Foundation Executive Director Shannon Smith-Falkett said the board quickly supported the project because it aligns with its goal of enhancing care in the region and keeping it local. News on the go. 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
7: Scattered showers and thunderstorms tonight, a gusting wind, and a low of 17. Tomorrow, 5 to 10 millimeters of rain with a risk of a thunderstorm and windy. High of 23 and the humidex 30. Rain expected on Monday with a high of 23, and then it'll be sunny on Tuesday, a high of 25. Current weather conditions can be found anytime on the CDK Electric weather page on your Pembina Valley online app. I'm Judy Peters.
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0: say it loud. 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I love my country overland. 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
3: Scattered showers and thunderstorms tonight, a gusting wind, and a low of 17. Tomorrow, 5 to 10 millimeters of rain with a risk of a thunderstorm and windy. High of 23 and the humidex 30. Rain expected on Monday with a high of 23, and then it'll be sunny on Tuesday, a high of 25. Current weather conditions can be found anytime on the CDK Electric weather page on your Pembina Valley Online app. I'm Judy Peters.
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0: Now, your Pembina Valley online weather.
4: Scattered showers and thunderstorms tonight, a gusting wind, and a low of 17. Tomorrow, 5 to 10 millimeters of rain with a risk of a thunderstorm and windy. High of 23 and the humidex 30. Rain expected on Monday with a high of 23, and then it'll be sunny on Tuesday, a high of 25. Current weather conditions can be found anytime on the CDK Electric weather page on your Pembina Valley online app. I'm Judy Peters.
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2: RM of Rhineland is hosting a municipal election information session on July 8th, beginning at 6:30. If you've considered running for Councillor Reeve or simply want to learn more about the municipal processes, this event will provide that information. Walk-ins are welcome, but since space is limited, registration is preferred.
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1: 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Culture Fest takes place Canada Day, July 1st, on the Parkland Tripoli stage in Winkler, running from 12 to 4:30 p.m. Regional Connection Settlement lead Yelena Rashina described some of the entertainment for the day's celebrations.
2: Another highlight will be our citizenship recognition ceremony, where we will celebrate and officially welcome our new Canadian citizens.
3: Sweet. How many are we recognizing this year? Do you know how many
2: Yes.
3: are going to be up there?
2: We have 75.
3: Excuse me?
2: 75 new Canadian citizens, and we would really appreciate if everybody could come, join,
3: and cheer them
2: enjoy.
3: On.
1: All the details are in the full feature on Pembina Valley Online or the Pembina Valley Online app. Community support has helped push the Morden Outdoor Rink renewal project forward. Volunteers have taken down the boards and chain link, and crews are now assessing the wood before another planned workday later this summer. Corey Hyde says the Morden Fire Department, together with the police department, raised just under $40,000 during a fundraising drive last fall.
4: The community was awesome. Everyone stepped up. Businesses, we had guys from $5 drop off cash to $1,000 to the Greenleafs. I want to give them a big shout out. They did just under $3,000 as a team, or just over. They had money they wanted to donate to somewhere in the community, so they just picked us. And then individually as a team, they kind of collected money. So I was very, it was awesome. And then the thrift shop here about a week ago gave us another $3,000.
1: Hyde says the donations should allow the group to finish the rink upgrades and keep some money available for smaller ongoing repairs. Changes are coming to parking in downtown Altona this summer. The town intends to replace the 90-degree parking stalls on 2nd Street Northeast with angled parking. Mayor Harp Schrader says change can take time, but the goal is to make downtown parking safer and easier to maneuver.
5: The main impact of this project will be a reduction on the street. It will take up extra parking spaces to do this. So it'll go from 83 spaces down to 46, which seems like a lot. There will still be more than 350 parking.